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0: Is that a satellite, Bob? KC6MIE.
1: That's the big firefighting helicopter with two rotors. It's often stationed here at Fallbrook Air Park.
0: Yeah, I saw that hovering on that fire that was, where the heck was that? Anyway, it was just east of us, and it was staging. Yeah, it was pretty impressive. You can sure tell the difference in the sound.
1: Yeah, you need to bolt your furniture down when that thing comes over.
0: Pretty impressive. Okay. KC6MIE.
1: And W6BR.

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0: Hey, I just shut off the water main to that house. 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
1: Yeah, stand by.

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1: Go ahead.
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1: Copy, thanks.

0: 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Go ahead. You're not sure where you shut off the water, but I got the homeowner here, and he said the shutoff is on the side of the garage.
1: Copy that. We just shut it off at the main of the street.
0: Copy. Homeowner is advising there's not a shutoff there. If you want to come to the ICP, you can face-to-face with them to confirm the shutoff location.
1: Copy.

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1: Yeah, we shut the water off at the house as well, the valve next to the garage.
0: Copy, thank you. That's where the homeowner was advising us to shut it off. Thank you. Northcom Colony IC.
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0: Resident changed their mind. They are now requesting Red Cross. 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
2: I copy request for Red Cross. 3 people, 3 cats. Would you be able to get me a phone number that they can reach them?
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1: 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Engine 142 and RA 145.
2: Transfer Delta 3342, 1740.

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At 1301, Morning View Drive. Apartment 705.

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1: RA-142.
0: So instead of RA-145, they're unaware.
1: 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RA-145, cancel.
2: Tell uniform, San Diego. Nine-tail uniform, San Diego, confirming back at base, traffic unreadable.
3: Yeah, we're real close to being back on base. Hope you can hear us better.
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Escondido. Traffic collision. Engine 137 and RA-137. Northbound center, north of Decatur. At North Center City Parkway and Decatur Way. 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

0: Chaos GBA Foxtrot Mobile. How you doing today?
1: I'm doing pretty well. You broke up just a little bit. It's a Kilo Oscar call, I believe. Name here is Timothy. I think we've chatted before.
0: Yeah, Steve, we have. Yeah. Sorry, I'm using through Carlsbad, San Marcos right now, so I get some.
1: I'll be out here for a couple minutes. I don't think it's going to work where you are right now. So I'll be listening and see if you come back to me when you may be getting a better position. AF6GL.

0: KO6EVH, trying it here on the 2 meter. Wondering if this works any better than the 440.
1: It's still noisy, but it's marked that it is remarkably better.
0: Oh, hey, that's something, I guess. Yeah, we don't have the greatest radio in the world. I think it's a 25 watt. So, I'm having a bit of a hard time making it all the way out there, all the time.
1: We've all been there, and I've been doing this a long time, and moved recently, and I can't do a thing from inside the house, so I had to manage to get some antennas outside to work with, and I'm only about 3 miles from the repeater, but I live in 8-inch thick concrete walls, so not much goes through those.
0: Yeah, I'd say that presents quite the challenge. I know where I live, I haven't been able to get anything to work at 10 meters, so I had to get it all set up in the truck and just operate out of my the bed in the truck with a camper truck on it and spinning it there. I guess that's part of the fun, right? Is overcoming the obstacles and finding a way to make it.
1: It's always a challenge.

0: I apparently just gave up on it, so. But,
1: you know, it's fun to do it out of the truck. You know, you can go out,
0: set up somewhere, and to see what you can do. But I'm planning on doing it for field day this year.
2: Oh, very good. Yeah, I'm looking forward to field day. And, that's coming up. Gonna be here before we know it.
0: Yeah, I believe it's, 2 weeks from this weekend. So yeah, we're almost there. So, time to get that, final press done and get ready to go.
2: Yeah, I gotta get some projects done before then, but, never seem to get them done, and I've always got more radio projects. I guess that's the part I like. I love just researching all sorts of different things to do with communications and how to do backup power and all sorts of things. It's never ending. There's always something to do.
0: Yeah, this hobby will never leave you with too much time or too much money. That's for sure. Always could use more of each. Yeah, no, I totally understand where you're coming from. I just finished putting together a backpack radio rig. That's off a lithium-ion battery. Well, 30-watt radio. So that's pretty good. So that was kind of my latest project that I finished up and called that a success. I got solar set up on my truck so that I can operate out of the back of that and I'm kind of, you know, worrying about if the truck's going to start or not. So, yeah, you know, half the fun is the challenge, you know, and overcoming it and moving on to the next one.
2: AF6GO Mobile. Yeah, I just wanted to make sure that I could get good, reliable coverage from in the shack, since I'm home a lot and wanted good coverage, and it's nice to be able to start getting active in the club again. So, did that years ago, and I was kind of inactive for reasons, and it's nice to be back.
0: Oh yeah, good to have you back, man. Good to have you back. Look forward to maybe chatting with you again sometime. I just got to my destination here, so I gotta go ahead and hop off. But yeah, thanks for the contact here. It was nice chatting with you, and hopefully we'll chat again soon. It's KO6GVH.
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0: All right, you as well, 73, KO6GVH, sign up there.
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0: Sheriff did locate the space. 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There's no active fire. We're getting a little bit further details.
1: I copy. 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

0: Valley Center. A known problem. Squad 162. At 31,092, Rosebush Lane. Residential fire alarm. Engine 231. At 1813, Avenida Mimosa.
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1: Medic 71, acknowledge your standby.
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0: 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A known problem. Engine 233, Engine 104, and Medic 235. F0, Interstate 5 southbound.
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0: 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North Palmer to 122, you can cancel the airship. This will be a POV transport.
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golf bag, traffic collision motorcycle, engine 212, truck 107, and RA105. Northbound 5 south of Carlsbad Village DR, at northbound 5 south of Carlsbad Village Drive.

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Rescue Ocean. Battalion 105. Engine 104. Truck 107. RA 107. And Lifeguard 1071. Terramar Beach. At 5373 Carlsbad Boulevard. Dito. ALS response. Overdose. Engine 136. And RA 137. In and out burger. At 1260 West Valley Parkway.

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1: 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Are you responding?
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0: Do you have an RP or anybody on the land? We can get a waiver or anything?
1: That's a negative. All info came from Carlsbad PD stating that there is bystander saying the patient yelling in the water, yelling for lifeguards, is the male in the water.
0: Copy that.

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1: Northcom from 1071. This is just going to be a contact. They're a couple hundred yards offshore. If we could just have Oceanside's MSU get down here, they'll be able to instruct the surfer that they're going to either have to paddle north and catch a wave in, or they're going to have to paddle south down to Tower 28, dip in the road area for easier beach access.

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0: 125, I don't know if you see the RP. He's going to be at near the mobile gas station and he's wearing a backpack. He's trying to flag you down.
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3: The lifeguards have made contact with the two victims.
1: Copy, lifeguards made contact with two victims. Does 2165 need to continue?
3: Let them continue for now.
1: Copy, continue for now.
0: Charlie, 124. Charlie, 124, is there a BLS available?
1: Charlie, 124, I have BLS 213 available, but it'll be about 13-minute ETA. Did you still want them?
0: Negative.

0: 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Elevator rescue north of injuries. 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
1: Yeah, we're gonna load lifeguards and the two victims on the boat. Looks like we've got a good landing spot over at Warm Water Jetty. You have a unit, the 87. Sorry, meet with us down there. It's gonna be a good landing spot for them. No cliff line or riprap.
0: Copy that. We'll meet you at Warm Water Jetty.

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0: 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We can go ahead and terminate IC. The news will be clear shortly.
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0: 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We'll take that call with Engine 122 in place of RA 214.
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0: Ask me to please for Astra LR. Astra. Sir, are you still in the area able to assist with that P-45 with the rock?
1: We defund the base. What did you say, sir?
0: This is Escanita Police. We have a 245 with a rock, suspect GOA on a bicycle.
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0: Pigeon 132, I just added some notes regarding access. You're going to have two patients. Did you want a second RA or will you advise?
1: We'll advise.
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0: 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Oh, thank you.
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0: It's San Diego Humane Society to San Diego Police Department on clinical.
1: San Diego Police on clinical.
0: Can you please check one?
1: Confirm. San Diego Police is here. Go ahead.
0: Advising for event number 15719, you can 1022, we've got units on scene.
1: Okay, Freddie.
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Laguna Estates Building C. At 1092, Laguna Drive. Room 111.

Escondido. ALS response, unconscious. Engine 132, and RA-137, at 2413, Holly Avenue. Trash fire. Engine 121, outside, at 485, Bandini Place.

0: 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Line clear. 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

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Sick person. Engine 137 and RA-132 at 500 North Midway Drive. Apartment K-101.

0: 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Did you repeat, please?
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0: Copy.

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Engine 214 and engine 121. At 0, eastbound 78 in Melrose Dr. Off-Ramp.

San Marcos. Traffic collision. Engine 141 and RA 141 at Sycamore Drive and East La Cienega Road.

0: North coming to 121. North coming to 121 is on scene. One vehicle on the off ramp, fully involved. Engine 121 is going to be pulling the attack line for extinguishment. Engine 121 can handle, engine 214 can cancel.
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Engine 217 and RA211. 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At 3240 Mission Avenue. Marcos. Traffic collision north of details. Trunk 141. At 650 through 789 West Mission Road.

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At 934, North Coast Highway 101.

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Truck 141, and RA 124. At 757, Avenida Amico.

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1: RA-124, go ahead.
0: Northbound RA-124, traffic delay, and also be advised, multiple lanes closed going eastbound on the 78 due to construction.
1: RA-124, copy, traffic delay.

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BLS response, poisoning. Engine 217, and BLS 217. Los Arbolitos Apartments minus 612. At 612, Los Arbolitos Boulevard. Apartment 18.

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BLS response. Psych emergency. Engine 133 and RA 133 at 2151 Royal Lytham Glen.

78, Indian 270, Indian 3387, Medic 79, traffic collision, Bravo response, South Parade Road, near mile marker 42.8, 10 Charlie.

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Italian 33018, Highway Engine 91, Engine 3388, Engine 3392, Medic 280, Craft Collision, Bravo Response, Highway 67, and Rio Maria Road, 11 India.

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We'll be in route. We'll switch over. 2-4.

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0: Tom, engine 131. There should be a letter associated with this facility per the number of each room. Did they tell you which one, or did they just give you a 202?
1: Get the information, I'll check back with them.
0: 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We have a waiver. It's going to be Alpha. Alpha 202.
1: 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Good update.
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San Diego Sheriff on county call, issuing a SIG alert in the Poway area. San Diego Sheriff on county call for a SIG alert, unknown duration, the Scripps Poway Parkway, northbound and southbound, all lanes closed between Scripps Poway Parkway and Poway Road. It'll be a SIG alert, all lanes closed, northbound and southbound, south 67 between Poway and Scripps Poway Parkway. Sheriff Clare.

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VLS response, sick person. 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At 4548, Beverly Glen Drive.

11, Medic 11, Falls, Delta response. 8975 Lawrence Walk Drive, number 271. Respond 10 Charlie, 10 Delta.

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0: 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There's plenty of room for you to turn around once you commit all the way down here. You'll pass the SDSO vehicles. 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

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Traffic collision. Engine 101, engine 212, and RA101. Jefferson and 78. At 2121, Jefferson Street.

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ALS response, breathing problems. Engine 212, and RA101. 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

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Engine 137. And RA 137. 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

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BLS response. 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Engine 217. 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Apartment H111.

This is the Highway Patrol with information on a wrong way vehicle. We're getting one call on a sedan going the slow lane going northbound and the southbound lanes of the 5 and then city. This is Steve McClure.

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ALS response. Headache. Engine 132 and RA 132 at 535 Astor Street.

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ALS response. Heart problems. Engine 136 and RA-131. At 1301 South Hale Avenue. SPC 63.

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San Marcos. ALS response. Fall. Engine 142 and RA 145. At 1561, La Fiesta Drive.

ALS response, chest pain, engine 216, and RA216. At 5764, Old Ranch Road.

Engine 3361, assisted Paris for a traffic collision, northbound 15, north of Rainbow Valley. RBC Command 6, Tone 7.

Rainbow. Automatic A traffic collision. Engine 113. Northbound 15 north of Rainbow Valley Boulevard. At northbound 15 north of Rainbow Valley Boulevard.

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ALS response, allergies, engine 114, and medic 114. At 3422, Lake Park Avenue.

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Lift assist. Patrol 266. At 20,402, Elfin Forest Road.

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ALS response. Breathing problems. Engine 124 and RA-124. At 2151 South Santa Fe Avenue. Apartment 3.

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0: North Calamari 124. Can we have the BLS attached to this call?
1: North Calamari, you'll have BLS 126 in row.

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1: go ahead.
0: Recon RA-124, confirming which BLS we had attached to this call.
1: It'll be BLS-126-126.
0: 124, copy. Thank you.
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Vegetation fire low. Battalion 121, Engine 213, Brush 217, and OEF 6321. At 3700 through 3999, Oceanside Boulevard.

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0: 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Alarm's been silenced. Alarm went off due to a fault in the system. 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
1: Calvin SC, Command 5, Tone 3, go ahead.
0: I see North County Transit District is advising that the fire should be away far away enough from the tracks. Are they able to do normal response?
1: Probably not. We're going to need to use the tracks for access to the fire.
0: Copy. We'll update North County Transit to advise them.
1: Have them send a rep over to Oceanside Boulevard, where engine 218 is at. That'd be great. Engine 213. Skelton IC. Command 573.
2: IC. Engine 213. From command.
1: So I gotta turn around. You guys gonna head up to Kelton?
2: Yeah, we're headed to Kelton right now.
1: Copy that. We didn't want to take eyes off it, so we're gonna stay stationary until we start getting the units in play, and then we'll jump in. I'll hold off, but we probably will end up making a division once you get up there.
2: Copies, are just confirming, continue to Kelton, that's the best access to us.
1: Yeah, the fire's just skunking around right now, so I'm not too worried, but if it did go slope driven, it would be headed towards those homes. And so I just want to get you in play above it and give me a good assessment.
2: 213 copies, I'll get you some knees once I get up there.

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1: Shelton
0: SD,
1: go ahead.
0: Just going to put a little note on the MCT for us. Cone 3 seems to be working best.
1: He's only just responding to this. Please try to respond. SSC Command 5, Cone 3. SSC Command 5, Cone 3.

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1: Go ahead for Kelton IC.
0: Kelton IC, Battalion 216 is on scene. Missed your on scene report. Can you give me a report on conditions and what units you have assigned?
1: Only about a half acre, mid slope below Kelton Drive. It does not appear to be wind driven or slope driven right now, just skunking around. We started a brush response, IF 213 headed to Kelton Drive, and the other units en route are on the MCT.
0: Kelton IC, Battalion 216 copies, all assume Kelton IC and continue all resources. 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
0: Kelton IC from 6321, Command 5. We're just coming up on College and Ocean Side Boulevard. 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
1: North Tom, Kelton IC on Command 5, do you have traffic?
0: Affirmative, we just received an update from OSIS IC. They have an officer advising that they wanted you to know that the fire appears to be burning south towards Kelton.
1: Copy, it's burning south and confirming they're burning uphill towards structure.
0: That's unknown at this time. PD just wanted to relay that the fire appears to be burning south towards the public.
1: I copy. Thanks for the update.

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0: Have you seen down nature of the call?
1: Is 123 sick person? He just needs to go back to the hospital. I guess he just got out of rehab.
0: Copy that. Given that information, let's cancel the RA. Start the LS, please.
1: Additionally, he had an accident in his bed.
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0: 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Go ahead.
1: I think we're just looking to see at, we're looking at coverage for the zone. Looks like Oceanside Stations 3, 4, and 8 are currently uncovered, but LiveMum is not recommending move-ups. If we want any move-ups started at this time, or will you find?

0: 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Engine 218. We have 6612 with us.
1: Okay, 6612. I hear you on command. I want you to report to 6321's location and assist with their progressive hose lay.
0: Copy that.

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ALS response. 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
0: North Thompson, Kelton IC. We have water on the fire. Forward progress is stopped.
2: Copy. Water on the fire. 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

0: Tom, Kelton IC, Command 5. Yeah, can you record forward progress stopped? Crews are working on mop up and lighting the fire.
1: Source, copy. Forward rate of spread stopped. Crews working on mop up and lighting the fire.

Tom Kelton, IC. North Tom Kelton, IC. Can you advise North County Transit that we're going to need at least another 45 minutes of access to their tracks before they can reopen?

Vista, a known problem. Engine 121 and RA-126. This view pose acute. At 304 North Melrose Drive, room 155.

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Traffic collision. Engine 132 and RA 132 at 750 Begonia Street.

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0: 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NORTHCOM, Helton IC, all units have been released. North County Transit has been advised to reopen the track. Terminating IC, final acreage, half acre.
1: Helton IC, copies all units being released. North County Transit District advised to reopen the track and fire contain it at 1 acre.
0: A correction, 1/2 acre.
1: Copy, that was my error, 1/2 acre.

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ALS response. 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
1: Patrol 271 responding to November fire at 7:15. Structure fire apartment or condo. Battalion 121, engines 121, 122, 218, and 216, truck 126, truck 141, RA 126, and Chief 1203. 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
1: Negative. The RP was unaware which unit number it was going to be. She just stated that the apartment balcony was on fire.
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2: 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The RP is calling from G5, that's P as in Golf 5.
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1: Track 126.
0: Track 126 is at scene. Medium sized, two-story apartment building. Looks like we got an extinguished exterior fire on the balcony on the second floor. We'll go ahead and establish OBRIC. We'll be investigating.
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0: 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All right, 126. 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
0: 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Make sure that's been extinguished.
4: 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I think you got RA 126 with priority traffic.
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0: 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We're going to hold everybody else while you investigate. Anything I'm missing?
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0: 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Traffic collision. Engine 111 and Medic 111. At Ammunition Road in South Main Avenue.
1: 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Was there any rollover and how many vehicles are involved?
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ALS response. Chest pain. Engine 137. And RA-137. Escondido post-acute. At 421 East Mission Avenue. 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
1: 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San Diego, copy to right 32.

0: 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I'm engine 124.
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1: Traumatic injuries. Engine 215 and RA216 at 5033 Los Moros Way, Unit 54.

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ALS response, hemorrhage. Engine 111, and medic 111. At 43,211, Cinco Arroyos.

Encinitas. Traffic collision. Engine 233, engine 231, and medic 232. Southbound 5 north of Leucadia Boulevard. At southbound 5 north of Leucadia Boulevard.

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2: 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At 1121 East Washington Avenue. Room 6.
0: 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RA-135, cancel.
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0: 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ALS response. Breathing problems. Engine 142 and RA-142. 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

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At 2260, Jimmy Durante Boulevard.

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ALS response. 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And RA-121. Shadow Ridge Heights Apartments Vista. At 1510, South Melrose Drive. Apartments 174.

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0: 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Engine 137. And RA-133. At 159, East 3rd Avenue.
1: What's on RA-135?
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BLS response. 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Engine 132 and RA-132. In front of apartment complex. At 500 North Midway Drive.

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Madera Hobo 51. At 226 Marquette Avenue.

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Engine 111 and RA110 at 311 West Alvarado Street. ALS response, stroke, engine 102, and RA106, at 6935, Brass Place.

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It's going to be at the 53 area training tank, building 53415, building 53415, respond on command 2, TAC 2, timeout 1117.

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0: 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It sounds like the patient is in front of the Franciscan Inn. 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
1: 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They advised they were on scene with you.
0: 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We haven't been able to find a patient yet.
1: 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I'll do a callback. They advised they saw you.

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0: 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We'll go ahead and clear unless you have anything further.
1: 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We're doing a callback. The RP advised he saw you. He advised he was on scene with you, so we're going to do a callback.

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0: Engine 275, RA271. 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They're stating that she is having a seizure. 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
0: 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You're covered again. 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
1: Davis, ALS response, a known problem. 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
0: 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It looks like the lifeguard truck's making its way to us. Just want to confirm the patient's with them.
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BLS response, fall. 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

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Engine 137 and RA 137 at 358 West El Norte Parkway.

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0: 111? Northbound, Medic 111 is en route. Code 3 with firefighter on board. Engine 111 will remain in service downstairs.
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ALS response. Fall. Engine 125 and RA101. Aegis of Shadow Ridge. At 1440 South Melrose Drive. 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
0: Humane for Metro, are you able to join us at F Street and 41st Street for a loose Doberman? And we're currently on a vehicle fire there.
1: Copy. Who's the owner of the Doberman?
0: That's unknown for the owner of the Doberman.
1: Is it aggressive?
2: 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VLS, please.
0: It's unknown if the Doberman is aggressive or not.
1: I need a reason why we're coming out to pick up the dog. If it's not aggressive, if it's just running loose, if it was hurt in the fire.
0: Our engine just requested because they had a hard time getting out of the facility.
1: 10-4, so it may be aggressive.
0: That's affirmative. I'll attempt to get further and update you.
1: 10-4. Do you have an event number?
0: Humane for Metro, that's a negative. No event number for this. The response that we're going to is at another location in the district.
1: 10-4. Humane clear. Switching back.
0: Metro copy, thank you.
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0: 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Brush 276, smoke check range 227. Brush 276, smoke check range 227, respond on command 5, TAC 5, timeout 1304. Engine 327, go with your traffic.
1: Yeah, I was just calling that smoke page, just at 276 too. If you'd like, we could turn around, we're at the tower at Roblar and go check it.
0: Engine 327, I figured that. I wasn't sure if you already committed on Roblar. I can go ahead and cancel brush 276, and I'll attach you to the call. Thank you.
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0: 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On Phillips, like you're turning to the Starbucks, engine compartment fire.
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1: Well, the capabilities is doing everything you're asking for, and we'll provide it for you. We'll give you a map, but right off the get-go, you're just around 45 to 50 acres. We'll tighten up the map here in a little bit, and we'll get back with you with a sure number.
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1: Roger that. Yeah, we'll go ahead and take a look at that high definition because of the weather. It's a little cold right now, but we'll make sure we grab it all.

0: 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Should I say that to you?
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1: Ninja 327, I have some more info. Long Rifle just called back and said that the best place to get eyes on this fire would be OP Alpha.
2: Sure, 27 copies, OP Alpha.
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1: I apologize. I just want to confirm that you copy that the state lifeguard is with the patient at tower number 34.
0: Affirm. We copy that.
1: Copy, thanks.
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0: 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We're loading up right now. We're taking them down to Tamarack. Just very quick eval.
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0: 327. We just have eyes on it as well within the impact. No threat to the base at this time. Any 10 mile an hour wind on it from the south. It will continue burning into the impact of the entire unit.
1: Engine 327, I copy well within the impact, however, you recovered. Could you repeat?
0: It'll continue burning towards the east, and it will eventually go into another burn from prior.
1: Engine 327, again, I only copied the first part of your original transmission. Would you mind repeating that size up, please?

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0: Fire is well within the impact. Moving towards the east with a steady 10-mile-an-hour west wind break. It will continue burning, and it will eventually hit another burn from prior in range 407 area.
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1: 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Fire well within the impact. You got winds 10 miles an hour out of the west. Will continue to burn into a previous burn around the area of range 407. Estimate about 10 acres. 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
0: There's a new smoke directly west behind Sayak. I don't know if they've caught that one yet.
1: Engine 327, Long Rifle has not called for that one yet. Did you say it was by Nyack?
0: Nyack. Directly behind it. Trying to pick up what range that is, sorry.
1: Right, let me give Long Rifle a call back, if you can just stand by.
0: I got it. 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
0: Talk to Long Rifle. We do see smokes on our camera as well. It looks to be right around range 201. If you think you guys can head over there, I can assign you the response and have you
2: 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Grade 82 Medical, Marietta's Cafe, 14809 Old Highway 80, respond 1 Charlie.
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3: 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I'm going to send Station 7 since it seems to be closer to them rather than you go all the way down Roblar and have to turn back around. So you can cancel the smoke check.
0: 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We'll go ahead and look for a hydrant here before we make access down that piece of road.
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5: Sarge, Roomba, Firewatch 5-1 on air to ground 59. We're currently doing videos of it with the trainee, and we got it mapped out at 37 acres. The entire thing, we mapped the cold block as well, working it up.
3: Range 201, smoke check in the area of range 201.
5: So, you're getting roughly about 100 feet on each side, lead end of that ridge line on Glendale Ridge there, so it's looking pretty good as far as getting depth. Obviously, you're matched up with the road and the containment lines off the ridge line.

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Engine 134. Safari Park, formerly Wild Animal Park, at 15,500 San Pasqual Valley Road. And RA-133, AM-PM, at 450 West El Norte Parkway.

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0: 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ESC 7. 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
1: Yeah.

0: 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Can you try tone 17?
1: Tone 17.
0: Much better.
1: Okay, can you dispatch me a second alarm? Have a stage in front of, or at

0: 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Elkhorn?
1: That's affirmative.
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John, I'm going to have you enter off Broadway. There's an apartment complex that this is bumping up against. And I'm going to make you division Mike. Just go out there and scout it out and tell me what you see. I think it's 1845 Broadway.

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1: 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I resizing. 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
1: Yes, sir. Just let you know we're done out here training. I got to correct it for you. It was 37 acres of freshly burnt areas. We got a total of 127. Additional 90 off the ridgeline from the coal flats that we could see. Just for info. Division 1 or Chief 1? Okay, Bobby. Okay, we'll send it to him. Back to Fox, so we'll talk to you later.

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0: Hey, we're at Bear Valley and Canyon. You want to swap calls or you think you're closer to Safari Park?
2: 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Stand by for update. 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

0: 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I hope you're closer. 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
1: Battalion 105, I copy that. Do you want to take it outside? As far as an update, looks like we have an HVAC unit that has an extinguished fire inside. Looks like maybe one of the paper filters caught on. If you get out of the truck, go to the roof and ensure that there's nothing extended up there. And we'll have one other engine stay and everybody else can stage or clear at your discretion.
0: Copy that. Do you have RA-101 with you?
1: That's affirmed. We have RA-101 with us.
0: Copy. And where's the location of the HVAC?
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0: I'm going to assume Penny IC. 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We'll all use for now.
2: 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Additionally, your 10-minute timer is the last.
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0: Did you have a unit go to... Or actually, I'll go up to the third floor. I'll advise on any needs.
1: Copy.
0: You could have a unit go into the first floor, Alpha Delta area, see if there's any sign of smoke or fire. They said it's a storage area that would be below the area where back units. 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
1: 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Was that traffic for Penny IC? And also make sure you may have to go XSDA direct.
0: 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Just advising if you could have a unit go in on the first floor, Alpha Delta corner, check for any sort of smoke or fire on that area. We're not finding any source of ignition here. We're going up to the third floor.

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0: Do you have any signs of smoke, or is it just a smell?
1: The smell on the second floor in an HVAC unit. We came upstairs to the third floor to a machine room. No sign of smoke or fire in this area. They said that they're going to call in one of their maintenance personnel. They do not currently have one on staff.
0: Copy.

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1: Truck 217.
0: Heading out to the truck 217, we made access on the Delta side of third story roof. Flat stable roof, no signs of smoke, we're inspecting the HVAC right now.
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0: In assessing the air handling unit here on the second floor, it looks like the intake is the part that had the smoke. We don't see anything here. Would you kind of look in that area for any intakes and advise on if you find any hazards?
1: Engine 103 copies and confirming that's going to be in the vicinity of the Alpha Delta corner of the structure.
0: Mostly correct. Yeah, we're on the Alpha Delta corner of the second floor. I'm not sure if, as far as it extends. We're probably mid-span as far as the entire building goes on the Delta side where our air handler is.
1: 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We'll investigate.
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2: 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We got two large HVACs over the Alpha Delta. No smoke shown from either one, and they are not on.
0: I copy that if you're not seeing any hazards. If you could see any intake areas, protrusions in the roof or in the walls, would you mind checking those?
2: Copy, checking the intake.

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0: 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We investigated the full storage area on the Delta side. No signs of any hazards. We were unable to locate a definitive intake for the HVAC system.
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0: Yeah, not sure if you're monitoring X58 direct, but did you hear that traffic request from Engine 101 to search for the alarm panel and see if there's any notifications on there?
1: Negative, but I copy your direction and we'll proceed to the alarm panel and investigate.
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And BLS 144. 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But.

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0: We located the main fire alarm control panel. 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We reset the system, and it is currently holding its reset status. All systems normal.
1: Copy.
2: All units, that alarm is triggered off RA-101, opening one of the doors. It triggers the alarm. We can get that reset. We're working on finding the main shutoff for all HVAC units in the building.

0: 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RA 143, are we still assigned to the call at 700 West Valley Parkway?
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0: Did you hear that traffic on X 58 direct from RA101 about the additional activation due to opening the fire door?
1: Affirmative. We've triggered multiple alarms from our own navigation through the building. It seems as if you open an exterior door, there'll be an audible alarm. It's unclear if that ties in with the fire alarm control panel. We're still showing all systems normal at our location.
0: Okay, sounds good.

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0: We've traveled down to the reported location. Unable to locate so far. Disregard. We just met on that. 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
1: IC, go ahead.
0: Lost stop on the brush fire. 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Brush 133 is going to remain on scene. To terminate IC, they will be your point of contact, and we'll move this to 8 Charlie on 800.
1: Copy that. 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
0: 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Does the CAD recommend us closer for 2510 San Clemente than RA 216?
1: 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North Karma, RA 126. RA 126.
2: North Karma, RA 126, we're available. 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
0: Negative, I was going to 1022, so your units did not have to respond. 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

0: Solana Beach, elevator rescue north of injuries, engine 241, and truck 241, Holiday Inn, at 621, South Highway 101.
1: Reports of a vegetation fire northbound I-5 just east of the Border Patrol checkpoint. Northbound I-5 east of the Border Patrol checkpoint, possibly off the old El Camino. Respond, Command 5, timeout 1603.
2: 11 medical, and person down, Bravo, respond.
3: QST, vegetation fire northbound I-5 just north of the checkpoint, KJ601Y. Nothing further.

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1: Press 276, I'm going to take you off Command 5 and move you to Command 2, Command 2 for the smoke check.
2: Alright, copy, Command 2.
1: Bruce 276.
2: What's the description from a long rifle on the C27?
1: Bruce 276, confirming you want clearance range 227.
2: Negative, I was wondering what long rifle is telling you the report on conditions on 227.
1: Bruce 276, long rifle says flames are seen, fire is creeping towards MP2, motor position 2.
2: Got that.
0: And RA-135, at 2650, South Escondido Boulevard, apartment 223.

0: 276.
1: Brush 276, we're going to divert you from the smoke check if you can respond to the vegetation fire off the 5 freeway.
0: Yeah, I got that, man. That was my next move. You show us en route to northbound 5, and we'll be switching over to command 5.
1: Copy, Brush 276. Smoke check at range 227. Command 2 for the smoke check. Command 2.
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0: 2707-279. Go ahead.
4: Yeah, Chief, we can drive down towards the construction site, go across the river and get on the El Camino if you want us to go that way.
0: You can enter, you don't have to go through the construction site. You can take that first exit before I enter the construction site.
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0: Just confirming, since you were on that smoke check earlier, confirming you got the correct location, 5 northbound. RP made it seem like it's best access off El Camino, just east of the Border Patrol checkpoint.
1: You know, Colgate and Spirit Mesa right now.
0: So far, copies. Copy, Brush 277.

0: 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We're going to commit El Camino off of Focus.
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2: 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SPC 332.

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ALS response. Breathing problems. Engine 136 and RA 137. At 1561, Russell Place.

0: responding to the vegetation fire off the 5 northbound. We only received one 911 call. RP states he saw a small spot fire under the power lines east of the Border Patrol checkpoint.
1: It's a 36 truck collision, 12887 Campbell Road, 411 Foxtrot 1 Golf.
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0: Myself and Brush 276 is in the area, UTL as of this time. Let's go ahead and counsel response. Chief 2707 and Brush 276 to continue to investigate.
1: Copy, Chief 2707 in the area along with Brush 276. 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
0: Yeah, we had to drive all the way up to the El Camino Road anyways. We checked everything up, El Camino, two El Camino right by Songs, and it's all UPL up here.
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1: 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Looks like we're going to be closer to that call on 1561. Can you put us in place of RA-137, please?
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30 for Express 26, Medic 238, Task Force and Delta respond, Highway 94, near Scotty Road, respond single. Medic 38, exposure Delta response, CEO Pico Country Store, 14615, Lookalike Road, respond single.

0: Command 2. The 227 fired approximately 150 acres. It has made its way to the 407 road. The area is sitting on the road. Great. South southwest, 10 to 15 miles per hour. We will be taking action around the OP Delta structure.
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2: Fire looks like it's gone to the 407 road. Southwest winds from the southwest, 10 to 15 miles an hour.
0: Health and fire 327, copy.
2: They did 327, you're still coming in broken.
0: How do you copy me now?
2: Loud and clear.
0: Yeah, all... 7 road, and 327 will be taking action around the OP Delta old structure. Fire is creeping through the grass that's on the road there. Break. Could you have 2707 or 2709 come to my location?
2: Copy Chief, 2707 responding. 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
2: 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Are you going to be good with just your engine, or do you want me to start some additional Type 3s?
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2: 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Can I have you responding? And if you haven't copied the traffic, let me know when you're clear to copy. I can give you some info.
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